0: family and give strength to, for everything that I face today. 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
2: 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Number one, Paul's experience teaches us that doing the hard work of love, such as confronting sin with tears and waiting anxiously for reconciliation, is never a waste of time. 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
3: We invited the traders, the consolidators. We have had several engagements and agreed on this amount. We even further went ahead and agreed on an implementation date. We gave them 30 days, a full month, to just align themselves and arrange themselves in terms of the cargo that was on the high seas coming, what they needed to clear, and agreed that 21st August was the implementation date of the 3.2.
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4: It's now illegal in Elgeyo Marakwet. In fact, it's a crime to send someone. I will repeat, it is now illegal and it's a crime. 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We are not going to accept that. And I have told the charges, I will support you 100%. 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
1: Na michezoni ni kwamba timu ya Manchester City imeandikisha ushindi wa pili muhimu katika ligi kuu nchini Uingereza EPL baada ya kuvuna ushindi mnono wa magoli 4-1 dhidi ya Crystal Palace usiku kuamkia leo. 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
5: Yeah, I think the performance overall was good. We struggled the first 5-10 minutes and then because we were pressing in the wrong way and then we adjust something, and after that I think we were in control. We scored 4, we could have scored probably more. And we didn't concede a lot. The sacrifice or the desire of the ball, because if we are able to match the intensity, the desire of different opponent, I think with the quality we have, we can do something important. But again, we were good on the ball, but I think we were very, very good also off the ball.
1: Sasa Manchester City inaongoza ligi hiyo ikiwa na alama 6 ikiwa imeshinda mechi zote mbili. 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

0: 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We have been thanking God since 4, and we are still thanking God until 7, and until the whole Sabbath. 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And when he saw them, he said unto them, go show yourselves to the priest. And it came to pass, as they went, they were cleansed. And one of them, when he saw that he was healed, he turned back with a loud voice and glorified God, and fell down at his feet, giving him thanks, and he was a Samaritan. And Jesus said, were there not 10 cleansed? But where are the other 9? 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
4: 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Otherwise, we wish you all the students.
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5: Okay, this is Pamela Adhiambo, a parent of Susana Millennium Comprehensive School from Migori County, Awendo Sub County. With the parents, I want all the parents to know what the learning is supposed to be. Secondly, let the people who are being involved with the accommodations and the maneno ya tour, wajue sana mtoto ukipeleka kwa tour itakuwa mzuri sana, uone vile chenye wanafanya nini, wanaona vitu vingine chenye wako kuwa nayo shuleni. 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
0: 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Yeah. 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
1: na so very easy. Kama wewe ni Monday, yani it's
0: day of the week. Unawapanga na siku zao za wiki.
1: Yes.
0: Kwa mbendo mnafanyaga hivo? Na message.
1: Daily.
0: Message unawa text
1: video
0: wate?
1: Video calls daily.
0: Wate watano?
1: Yes.
0: How?
1: See, how choki? 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Boro unajua end goal ni nini?
0: Hey.
1: I was joker. 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
0: Sawa sawa jamani, tumeshaki washa vibe la moje ni eliko hewani. 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
1: Yeah,
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0: 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And then Morning Mkamburi na DJ Davoje same Chelsea niko ndani ya Sato Vibe request ni G Bagda Jat yake Stupid Boy for special dedication. 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

0: 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Ini Radio 47 hapa ndipo show inaitwa Sato Vibe of the City. 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
1: Bogebo.
0: Yeah,
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0: Wali sample.
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0: Asa John anasema ati they are lazy, you know, they have to get their own beats. 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
0: And you can't be mad at nobody. 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
0: Yes, I'm gonna make money. 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
1: Nani Shalkido, as you've said, Stupid Boy, there's this other one. There are like 5 or 6 guys
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0: That's the guy that we were looking for. It's Chira. Ish, my God. 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Brian Chira.
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0: ni,
1: life
0: ni
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0: Ni hopeless cases.
1: Yeah. 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
0: Stupid boy.
1: Si alikuwa ampelekwa rehab ni nini akakuwa fiti then aka relapse. 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
1: 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So yesterday I was scrolling through TikTok. 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So stupid boy asked the guy mbaye kinywaji. 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
0: Okay.
1: Yeah, yeah.
0: Sasa unajua mimi kitu nataka tu niseme.
1: Yeah.
0: Na makosa ya Obina, Obina has one mistake.
1: Okay.
0: It is trying to help people.
1: People, yes.
0: Hapo ndio kinakurambia Obina. If you will ever come across this clip, I said this before and I'm going to say it again.
1: Again, yeah.
0: People become entitled. 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
0: And you are a stranger.
1: Yeah.
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1: Yeah.
0: He takes the most hopeless of cases.
1: Exactly.
0: To try and help. 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
0: 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That is it.
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0: According to the little knowledge I know, kutoa sacrifice lazima damu imwagike. 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
0: Yes.
1: It's so very real. Ni vizuri kujiongea.
0: Unajua depression is not like a wound. Ama malaria.
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0: 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It you can't even explain it.
1: Yes.
0: Yeah.
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0: 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He has made it another week. 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
0: 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So anyway, there's a lady ambaye amejitokeza.
1: Naam.
0: And this lady is claiming kwamba Juma Jux fathered a child
1: with her.
0: Yes, with her.
1: How long was that?
0: It said 7 or 11 years back.
1: Ah.
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1: Yeah.
0: Ushawai.
1: Insha, yeah.
0: Ulidilaje na?
1: Eh? Ah, nilikataa.
0: Hey.
1: I did what any Kenyan man can do.
0: You denied.
1: I knew. How?
0: Si wewe.
1: Si mimi.
0: Okay. Mm. 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And they even had a full phone conversation. 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That child is not mine. 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
1: Mm-hmm. Like the lady who the Nigerian lady mwenye ilikuwa Davido aliingilia Davido na was it Davido alisema ni rapist ni nini? 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
7: We as farmers, we were giving the factories gain. We were delivering it to the factory. It was being crushed. Sugar was sold. Farmer was never paid. The employees were not paid. They were not even paid KPLC. And that gave us an awkward situation where the arrears now accumulated to billions of shillings.
5: Then the waiting became longer. Farmers gave up. Jobs disappeared, and communities built around sugar began to lose hope. But across the sugar belt, something is beginning to move again.
8: Kwa kila wiki, tunalipwa. 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
5: Sugar has never just been about sugar. It's about the farmer, the worker, the trader, the family, and the next generation.
9: When I came in, the employees were still not being paid. They could queue for, I think, 1,000 bob per month. It was terrible. After I saw the company picking up, I felt this is the right place for me.
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1: No, lucky. 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
0: Ndio.
1: Lazima tuanze. We must get a unit. We train that unit.
0: That's why nikosema Nicholas Msonya alivyosema kwamba we have to beef up our security. Kano na kubeef up our security pia wao tunataka education awareness.
1: Yes, we have to train.
0: We know how to handle,
1: yes,
0: our mashabi.
1: These situations.
0: Yeah.
1: There are situations that ni kama kuchukua hama, kuchapa nayo mwende.
0: Ai.
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0: But Arocho, are they ready for the mediation?
1: That's what I'm saying.
0: That's a big question.
1: That's why I'm saying,
0: mm-hmm,
1: lazima tukaelewana. We have to trust each other. 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
1: 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Yeah, ile ilikuwa ni
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1: 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He is not authorized to transact on Biafra of Angoa
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0: True.
1: 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Mimi nataka Lucky fail. 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
1: 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Yani we are just inaitwa antagonizing everything.
0: I know.
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1: 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They normally use your constitution. Do you know that?
0: Yeah.
1: 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What they will
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1: 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What the court will use ni katiba ya FKF.
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1: Yes.
0: Inasema playoffs ama watu wa kikweko washuke.
1: 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That's why unasikia nimeongea kuhusu mediation. Manake you are wasting time in court yet they the, wanatumia tu hii
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1: 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Ushanipata? Football issues is not a matter of life and death. It is give and take. That's why unasikia kuna appeals committee katika FKF. Ushanipata? The constitution ya FKF ina allow kuwe na appeals committee.
0: Yeah.
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0: kule Switzerland.
1: Yes, Court of Arbitration of Angola
0: kule Switzerland
1: of sports.
0: Yes,
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1: 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That's when FIFA comes in. 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That is not their jurisdiction. 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So FIFA itaingilia wapi? 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
1: Thank you very much, umeuliza very good question. Hawa sasa walikuwa natafuta. We are looking at the bigger picture.
0: Yeah.
1: The bigger picture ni AFCON.
0: AFCON. Yes.
1: Na the to stop the league kuanza will interfere with our preparation of Angola
0: of AFCON.
1: Secondly, juzi naona one of the sponsors walituma barua kwamba hey, hii league yenyu sisi tutatoka. We are going to stop sponsoring this league.
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0: But you know this month ambayo inakuja, this month ambayo inakuja aje. 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

0: 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My DJ,
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0: Eti ni mida Governor wa Shin City. While you've been busy gossiping, I've been busy. Network iko high, kasa utia kindiki. 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
0: 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Right?
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0: 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Yeah.
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0: 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They are very busy smiling ndani ya duvet. It's either number 3 or number 5.
2: Number 5.
0: And try twice.
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0: And I'm only giving you 5 minutes to do that.
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1: Billion.
0: 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So ligi ishe Manchester watulie bro, ligi ishe.
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0: 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Radio 47, hello, vipi? Hello, Radio 47. 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
1: 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Hauwezi kuwa unashinda day and night. Oh my right. Oh it is my right. Oh it is my right. Wewe nani alikwambia kwa ndoa hakuna right? 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Stop lying to yourself. 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You must be willing and ready to get yourself into the marriage system because it's a marriage system. You must know, lazima uelewe na ujue kwamba unapokubali kuingia kwenye ndoa, you must be ready to forfeit something called freedom. And now you must know, when you trade in freedom, you must know that now you are going into the system of accountability and not freedom. Okay? 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And where there's accountability, freedom cannot be there. Eh? 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
0: Chemba. 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